0: for flood preparedness and response. They also highlighted recent flood protection efforts, including repairs to existing HESCO barriers and new flood mitigation work by the Army Corps of Engineers designed to withstand a major flood event. The emergency declaration remains in effect through December 15. Alaska Legislature's second special session underway after the first ended without an agreement on legislation aimed at advancing the proposed Alaska LNG project. Lawmakers returned to Juneau Saturday to continue debating the bill, which would provide tax incentives for the massive natural gas pipeline project. The House rejected changes made by the Senate and appointed members to a conference committee that will now work to find a compromise acceptable to both chambers and the governor. Supporters say the incentives are necessary to make the project financially viable, while critics argue more information is needed before committing to significant tax breaks. A six-member conference committee made up of House and Senate lawmakers expected to play a key role in determining the project's future. Legislators have until July 1st to reach an agreement. Now you're up to date with News of the North. I'm Jim Miller.
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2: Juneau weather for America's most beautiful capital city.
3: Mostly cloudy throughout today. We could see a few scattered showers this afternoon with a high in the mid to upper 60s. Better chance of rain arriving this evening and overnight, our low 52. Showers will continue through late morning on Tuesday. Cloudy with a high temperature 64. Scattered showers again Tuesday night, our low near 50, and a few showers early Wednesday with a high mid-60s. Our next weather update is in less than 30 minutes. This is Juneau Media Center meteorologist Ann Holliday.
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0: Talk about my very first Dierks Bentley song. Is on. It's
1: here's a song
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0: Look, we're not done here. 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
1: Thanks for tuning in. This is Taku 105. At Benjamin Moore, paint is never just paint. It's a labor of love, poured into every can, developed through generations of experts, wielded by the most steady of hands, applied to houses, primed to become homes, and cherished for years to come. It's more than paint. It's Benjamin Moore. See the love. Valley Paint Center on Old Derry Road. The right paint at the right price for over 40 years.
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1: Boy, there you go with John Pardee on Taku. Chris Young safe after scary plane incident at KKTN Country Music News. Corey Kent had the nerve to counter Toby Keith's $500 offer. Ella Langley says she leans on God, not men or drugs. And did Keith Urban just wish Nicole Kidman a happy birthday? Of course he did.
2: Juno weather for America's most beautiful capital city.
3: Mostly cloudy throughout today. We could see a few scattered showers this afternoon with a high in the mid to upper 60s. Better chance of rain arriving this evening and overnight, Tarlo 52. Showers will continue through late morning on Tuesday. Cloudy with a high temperature 64. Scattered showers again Tuesday night, Tarlo near 50, and a few showers early Wednesday with a high mid-60s. Our next weather update is in less than 30 minutes. This is Juno Media Center meteorologist Dan Holliday.
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4: From the capital city, I'm Jim Miller. These are the stories we're following this hour. Juno police say a body discovered in a wooded area near the end of Sherwood Lane has been identified as 29-year-old Dion McCabe, who had been reported missing earlier this month. The officers were spotted Friday afternoon getting reports of the deceased person. The police secured the scene, launching the investigation. They say his body will be transferred to Anchorage for an autopsy to help determine the cause and manner of death. Well, starting July 1st, Juneau residents will see higher fees for a range of parks and recreation programs and facilities. They say the increase is needed to help offset rising operating costs and reduce general fund support. The changes were approved as part of the city's fiscal year 2027 budget process and marked the first major parks and recreation fee increase since 2021. New rates will affect services including pool admissions, swim lessons, field house access, youth and adult sports programs, public skating at Treadwell Arena, facility rentals, and more. Parks and recreation officials say the updated fee schedules will be posted on the department's website July 1. City also announced that preschool open gym will relocate to Marie Drake and reopen after Labor Day. Residents with questions about the fee changes can contact Juneau Parks and Recreation directly. Juneau officials again preparing for the threat of Glacial Lake outburst flood, with the assembly taking action to keep emergency resources ready ahead of this summer's flood season. The Juneau Assembly unanimously approved a local emergency declaration last Thursday in anticipation of a possible outburst flood from Suicide Basin.
5: We have three resolutions on our consent agenda, and those all just passed.
4: The basin has produced annual Glacial Lake outburst floods since 2011, with record-breaking events over the past 3 years causing significant damage in the Mendenhall Valley. Last year alone, nearly 300 homes were damaged, prompting both state and federal disaster declarations. City leaders say Juneau has effectively been operating under an ongoing emergency since August of 2024 due to repeated flooding, riverbank erosion, infrastructure damage, evacuations, and other hazards linked to the events. The declaration will allow the city to continue coordinating with state agencies, streamline emergency permitting, and maintain access to resources needed for flood preparedness and response. They also highlighted recent flood protection efforts, including repairs to existing HESCO barriers and new flood mitigation work by the Army Corps of Engineers designed to withstand a major flood event. The emergency declaration remains in effect through December 15. Alaska Legislature's second special session underway after the first ended without an agreement on legislation aimed at advancing the proposed Alaska LNG project. Lawmakers returned to Juneau Saturday to continue debating

0: The bill, which would provide tax incentives for the massive natural gas pipeline project, the House rejected changes made by the Senate and appointed members to a conference committee that will now work to find a compromise acceptable to both chambers and the governor. Supporters say the incentives are necessary to make the project financially viable, while critics argue more information is needed before committing to significant tax breaks. A six-member conference committee made up of House and Senate lawmakers expected to play a key role in determining the project's future. Legislators have until July 1st to reach an agreement. Now you're up to date with News of the North. I'm Jim Miller.
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2: Juneau weather for America's most beautiful capital city.
3: Keeping at least a chance of a little wet weather in the picture through the end of the week. Chance of showers early, then cloudy skies overnight. We drop down into the lower 50s. Best chance of any wet weather on Tuesday will be early in the day, then we're left with clouds and a high near 65. Tuesday night looks cloudy and dry, and overnight low near 50. A few showers possible Wednesday, low to mid 60s, and then clouds, a 50-50 chance of showers on Thursday with a high into the upper 50s. Our next weather update in less than 30 minutes. This is Juno Media Center meteorologist Sally Russell.
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3: Hudson Westbrook is from Stephenville, Texas. He's one of the young country artists turning a regional sound into something much bigger. 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
2: Juno weather for America's most beautiful capital city.
3: Keeping at least a chance of a little wet weather in the picture through the end of the week. Chance of showers early, then cloudy skies overnight. We drop down into the lower 50s. Best chance of any wet weather on Tuesday will be early in the day. Then we're left with clouds and a high near 65. Tuesday night looks cloudy and dry, and overnight low near 50. A few showers possible Wednesday, low to mid 60s. And then clouds of 50-50 chance of showers on Thursday with a high into the upper 50s. Our next weather update in less than 30 minutes. This is Juno Media Center meteorologist Sally Russell.
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0: Max McNone is part of that new wave of country artists building a following with plain-spoken, emotional songs that feel lived in. From his album, Night Driver, this is Better Me For You, Brown Eyes.

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All right, let's play this. Here's Clay Walker.

0: Dancing in the country, it is Tyler Hubbard, formerly one half, of course, of Florida Georgia Line. I love the new one from Kane Brown called Woman. Guys, why would I go out messing around, playing poker, and doing late night stuff when I got the best woman at home? Yeah, he'll explain. Coming up, David Lee Murphy, also some Josh Turner. Something you want to add to it, hit me up, craigcatfishcountry@gmail.com.
1: Juno weather for America's most beautiful capital city.
2: Keeping at least a chance of a little wet weather in the picture through the end of the week. Chance of showers early, then cloudy skies overnight. We drop down into the lower 50s. Best chance of any wet weather on Tuesday will be early in the day. Then we're left with clouds and a high near 65. Tuesday night looks cloudy and dry, and overnight low near 50. A few showers possible Wednesday, low to mid 60s. And then clouds at 50-50 chance of showers on Thursday with a high into the upper 50s. Our next weather update in less than 30 minutes. This is Juno Media Center meteorologist Sally Russell.
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0: herself a woman, and she's got herself a pretty special man right there. Dierks Bentley coming up, George Strait, and a few, but right now let's do some stupid news.
1: It's time for stupid news.
0: All right, away we go to the town of Hillsboro, North Carolina. Apparently it's being overrun with hundreds and hundreds of vultures. The birds have taken over the town's historic center, coating streets, roofs, and porches with white droppings that can strip car paint and damage buildings, plus the place stinks. Locals are blaming one couple, the elderly retirees of Kenneth and Linda Ostrand, accusing them of attracting the birds by feeding them all the time. Deli meat, other food scraps, despite a local ban on feeding wildlife, they've been doing it for a couple of years. Town officials have taken the couple to court, seeking an injunction to get them to stop. However, they said, hey, we've stopped. We're all right, we're going to not do it anymore. But the lawyers really want the case to go forward. Talk about vultures, huh? Good to know that even in your golden years, two people can still make a real difference in the world. Ken and Linda have stopped feeding the vultures. Now they're feeding rats. By the way, how old are the Ostrands? They're pushing 90. Could be a self-fixing problem in a couple of months, if you know what I mean. What do you name a vulture? Carrion Underwood? John Travolture?
2: You're sick!
0: John Travolture?
2: You're sick!

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6: It's strange to hear your voice. 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

0: Latest from Jason Aldean, and don't tell on me. Let's see. How far off are we? Wow, can you believe it? 4th of July is coming up a week from Saturday. You're doing some traveling. Looks like gas prices are starting to decline in a majority of the U.S. if you're going to be doing some traveling. That's how most people travel, 50 miles or more. If you're heading out of town, it'll help on the old gas tank a little bit. Well, it just depends where you are. Some parts, like out on the West Coast, right? Crazy. Safe travels out there. Coming back, more great country for you, including keeping it Nashville fresh. I love some Nashville fresh. Coming up here in a bit with Bailey Zimmerman.
1: Juno weather for America's most beautiful capital city.
2: Keeping at least a chance of a little wet weather in the picture through the end of the week. Chance of showers early, then cloudy skies overnight. We drop down into the lower 50s. Best chance of any wet weather on Tuesday will be early in the day, then we're left with clouds and a high near 65. Tuesday night looks cloudy and dry, and overnight low near 50. A few showers possible Wednesday, low to mid 60s, and then clouds of 50. 50 chance of showers on Thursday with a high into the upper 50s. Our next weather update in less than 30 minutes. This is Juno Media Center meteorologist Sally Russell.
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If you ain't ever took a ride around and cruise right through the heart of my town, anything

cents in the ashtray. Half empty bottle of Gatorade rolling in the floorboard. That dirty Braves cap on the dash. Dog tags hanging from the rear view. 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

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Be her in a few. It's your catfish riding through this Monday shotgun with you. Here's Rodney Atkins.

0: I want to be her. Hey, let's check out some country music news. You ready? Here we go.
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0: All right, let's get to the juicy stuff here. Just days after the news broke that Jelly Roll, country superstar, and wife Bunny XO are divorcing. And the internet, of course, run amok with speculation. But both parties have spoken out, one from the stage and one from her podcast. And to be honest, it sounds like the friendliest split we've ever heard.
4: Me and my wife are best friends. We will always be best friends.
0: Yeah, everybody says that.
4: We just got off the phone earlier today. Nobody cheated on nobody. She just did a whole podcast about it. You can go watch it. Every word of it is the truth. That will be my best friend forever. This is the only time I will ever speak about it. Bunny, I love you, baby. Thank you for those 10 years. They were incredible. Thank you for the next 10 years of friendship and 20 beyond that. With that being said, cheers, everybody. Thanks for coming out tonight.
0: That is a friendly split. Do you think he's let's put him on a lie detector, see if the thing lights up. Anyway, hopefully that's the truth. And there you go. Little country music Nash news update.
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6: Keeping at least a chance of a little wet weather in the picture through the end of the week. Chance of showers early, then cloudy skies overnight. We drop down into the lower 50s. Best chance of any wet weather on Tuesday will be early in the day. Then we're left with clouds and a high near 65. Tuesday night looks cloudy and dry, and a high near 50. A few showers possible Wednesday, low to mid 60s. And then clouds at 50. 50 chance of showers on Thursday with a high into the upper 50s. Our next weather update in less than 30 minutes. 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

0: Jelly Roll and Shaboozy here on this first full week of summer. You got summer plans, you're flying, you're getting out of town. Can you believe that 4th of July and America's 250th birthday, that's coming up a week from Saturday is the 4th of July. Ooh, 4th of July is a Saturday. Well, less time off for you now. Maybe you'll get, will you get July 3rd off, maybe? Yeah, man. Well, hope so. Coming up, Bailey Zimmerman, also some Toby Keith.
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0: Chevy Silverado, Bailey Zimmerman with the Catfish playing great country hits. Always taking care of you. Always want to hear from you. Something you want to hear, got a question, got a concern, let me hear from you. It's Craig Catfish Country at Gmail. Hit me up anytime.
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2: Keeping at least a chance of a little wet weather in the picture through the end of the week. Chance of showers early, then cloudy skies overnight. We drop down into the lower 50s. Best chance of any wet weather on Tuesday will be early in the day. Then we're left with clouds and a high near 65. Tuesday night looks cloudy and dry, and overnight low near 50. A few showers possible Wednesday, low to mid 60s. And then clouds at 50-50 chance of showers on Thursday with a high into the upper 50s. Our next weather update in less than 30 minutes. This is Juneau Media Center meteorologist Sally Russell.
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love. Stop slipping away. That there's Vince Gill here inside RC Social Saloon. I hope you had a wonderful weekend. Hope you had a great Father's Day as well. 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How great it felt. Dan and Shay, Tequila, Full Hour Country. Welcome to it.

0: Morgan Wallen and Don't We here inside RC Social Saloon. Played Chicago over the weekend. The first night he walked out with Chicago legend Brian Urlacher, I think is who he walked out with. But then Saturday night, walked out all by his lonesome himself again, finding nobody to walk out with him. Fans are wondering why he is only having one person, one celebrity walk out with him now on this tour, usually on Friday nights, and then nobody on Saturdays. Kenny on the way. We'll talk a little bit about him. Russell Dickerson and Sarah Evans. Hang on.
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2: Keeping at least a chance of a little wet weather in the picture through the end of the week. Chance of showers early, then cloudy skies overnight. We drop down into the lower 50s. Best chance of any wet weather on Tuesday will be early in the day. Then we're left with clouds and a high near 65. Tuesday night looks cloudy and dry, and overnight low near 50. A few showers possible Wednesday, low to mid 60s. And then clouds of 50-50 chance of showers on Thursday with a high into the upper 50s. Our next weather update in less than 30 minutes is to Juneau Media Center meteorologist Sally Russell.
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8: 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Talk who won.

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And we did that, what's your name? 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She says, shut up, come and dance with me. 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

0: Russell Dickerson, happened to me here inside the saloon, was a big old number one. Kenny Chesney kicked off his Las Vegas Sphere residency over the weekend, and his buddy Eric Church showed up to surprise the fans. They sang three songs together, including Eric Church's massive hit, Springsteen, which he got the lyrics to. Kenny is going to be out there at the Sphere now for the next month or so, and of course, he is a member now of the Country Music Hall of Fame. Luke Combs on the way, Alabama, and Jason Aldean. Hang on.
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0: Luke Combs' latest, Be By You, here inside the saloon out of his latest album, The Way I Am. Sure to be another number one for him. Susie Bogusaw on the way. We'll throw in Christian Jansen with Me and a Beer. And Dirk says we get sideways. Thank you so much for hanging out inside the saloon. As always, hit us up on our Facebook if there is something we can get on the jukebox for you.
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2: Keeping at least a chance of a little wet weather in the picture through the end of the week. Chance of showers early, then cloudy skies overnight. We drop down into the lower 50s. Best chance of any wet weather on Tuesday will be early in the day. Then we're left with clouds and a high near 65. Tuesday night looks cloudy and dry, and overnight low near 50. A few showers possible Wednesday, low to mid 60s. And then clouds at 50. 50 chance of showers on Thursday with a high into the upper 50s. Our next weather update in less than 30 minutes. This is Juno Media Center meteorologist Sally Russell.
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dear boy, take it slow. 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I just rolled my eyes and I said, Daddy, I know. I'm 15, I ain't green like some old 10-year-old.

How do I live? That is Trisha Yearwood here inside RC's Social Saloon out of the massive 1990s hit cult classic Con Air. On the way, we'll hear from Chris Jansen with Me and a Beer, also Susie Boggess with Someday Soon. I'm always hoping that Susie Boggess makes her way to the Country Music Hall of Fame. I think she deserves it. She just became a member of the Opry last year. And Dierks Bentley, we get sideways on this Monday. Let's kick off the week now.

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3: Prettiest girl I'd ever seen. 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

0: Chris Jansen, me and a beer here inside RC's Social Saloon. Blake Shelton on the way, who had a big week last week, last Thursday, turning 50 years old. The boy from Ada, born in June of 1976. We'll throw in Corey Kent, Co. Wetzel, and George Strait with Easy Come, Easy Go.
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2: Keeping at least a chance of a little wet weather in the picture through the end of the week. Chance of showers early, then cloudy skies overnight. We drop down into the lower 50s. Best chance of any wet weather on Tuesday will be early in the day, then we're left with clouds and a high near 65. Tuesday night looks cloudy and dry, and overnight low near 50. A few showers possible Wednesday, low to mid 60s, and then clouds of 50-50 chance of showers on Thursday with a high into the upper 50s. Our next weather update in less than 30 minutes. This is Juneau Media Center meteorologist Sally Russell.
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0: Corey Kent, Cobalt, Wetzola, and Rocky Malolo
1: here inside the saloon. Rascal Flatts on the way with What Hurts the Most. We'll hear the latest from Luke Bryan and George Burge. Luke Bryan, of course, out on the road with his fellow Georgian native Jason Aldean out on their summer tour. And Tracy Byrne, I'm from the country, and we like it that way. Back in a sec.
2: 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Ooh.

0: George Burns, Luke Bryan, and Ride here inside RC Social Saloon. Hang out full hour country. We'll hear from Billy Dean, also Jason Aldean, and Carrie Underwood, If I Didn't Love You, Tucker Wetmore, Sawyer Brown. We'll talk a little bit about Sawyer Brown and how we chatted about them on one of our latest episodes of Cassidy Country, which you can view right now. Hal Ketchum and Keith Urban, it's a full hour. Hang on.
1: Juneau weather for America's most beautiful capital city.
2: Keeping at least a chance of a little wet weather in the picture through the end of the week. Chance of showers early, then cloudy skies overnight. We drop down into the lower 50s. Best chance of any wet weather on Tuesday will be early in the day. Then we're left with clouds and a high near 65. Tuesday night looks cloudy and dry, and overnight low near 50. A few showers possible Wednesday, low mid-60s. And then clouds at 50-50 chance of showers on Thursday with a high into the upper 50s. Our next weather update in less than 30 minutes. This is Juneau Media Center meteorologist Sally Russell.
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Brooks and Dunn, Lost and Found, here inside the saloon, the reigning CMAN-ACM duo of the year. It's crazy to think these guys are still at it well over 30, almost 40 years in country music. And out on the road in front of a whole new generation of fans with Morgan Wallen every weekend on his I'm Still the Problem tour. And here they're doing it in their early 70s. They got well over 20 years over me. I have a hard time getting up the stairs someday. Hal Ketchum, John Party, and Keith Urban on right now.

0: enough.
1: John Party and Boots Off here inside the saloon with Sawyer Brown on the way, and Some Girls Do. Billy Dane only here for a little while. Powerful duet from Jason Aldean and Carrie Underwood. And how about Darius Rucker? Sing along if you know it. It's called Wagon Wheel.
2: Juno weather for America's most beautiful capital city.
3: Keeping at least a chance of a little wet weather in the picture through the end of the week. Chance of showers early, then cloudy skies overnight. We drop down into the lower 50s. Best chance of any wet weather on Tuesday will be early in the day. Then we're left with clouds and a high near 65. Tuesday night looks cloudy and dry, and overnight low near 50. A few showers possible Wednesday, low to mid 60s. And then clouds at 50-50 chance of showers on Thursday with a high into the upper 50s. Our next weather update in less than 30 minutes. This is Juno Media Center meteorologist Sally Russell.
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0: Tucker Wetmore and Brunette here inside the saloon with Billy Dean on the way. Only here for a little while. We'll throw in Ella Langley, Morgan Wallen with their massive duet, I Can't Love You Anymore. And speaking of massive duets, Jason Aldean meeting Gary Underwood. Jason Aldean said when he first heard the demo for If I Didn't Love You, when he heard If I Didn't Love You, the demo, he said he knew exactly that he wanted Carrie Underwood to sing it with him. He said she had the type of voice, the powerful voice to sing it with him, and if she would have turned it down, he would have never recorded it.
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0: Ella Langley, Morgan Wallen, I Can't Love You Anymore here inside the saloon. Stick around for Clint Black, also Florida Georgia Line and Luke Bryan with This Is How We Roll. Caden Brown, David Nail, and George Strait, as always, hit us up on our Facebook page at RC Social Salute if there's something we can get on the jukebox for you. 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
1: Juneau weather for America's most beautiful capital city.
2: Keeping at least a chance of a little wet weather in the picture through the end of the week. Chance of showers early, then cloudy skies overnight. We drop down into the lower 50s. Best chance of any wet weather on Tuesday will be early in the day. Then we're left with clouds and a high near 65. Tuesday night looks cloudy and dry, and overnight low near 50. A few showers possible Wednesday, low to mid 60s. And then clouds at 50. 50 chance of showers on Thursday with a high into the upper 50s. Our next weather update in less than 30 minutes. This is Juneau Media Center meteorologist Sally Russell.
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Trent, I'm going to be somebody here inside the saloon. He's out on the road all summer long, bringing the hits that made him a big old superstar. On the way, hi there, Rich Cassidy. Had a little bit of a tickle in my throat. Josh Ross on the way, the judge. Throw in Clint Black, who got a summer job. We'll tell you a little bit about that. Florida Line. The rumors are true. They are getting back together. And Brad Paisley with We Danced.

0: Josh Ross, Hate How You Look here inside the saloon. On the way, we'll hear from Parmalee, also Clint Black, and Nothing But Tail Lights. Clint Black picked up a summer job. He is now opening shows for Riley Green. That is while Justin Moore takes some time off from the road. Justin Moore was on the road with Riley Green, but recently told fans had to take a break to focus on his health. He's hoping to be back out there on the road very soon. So until then, Clint Black has taken his place. Florida Georgia Line, Luke Bryan, This Is How We Roll, next.
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2: Keeping at least a chance of a little wet weather in the picture through the end of the week. Chance of showers early, then cloudy skies overnight. We drop down into the lower 50s. Best chance of any wet weather on Tuesday will be early in the day, then we're left with clouds and a high near 65. Tuesday night looks cloudy and dry and a high near 50. A few showers possible Wednesday, low to mid 60s. And then clouds, a 50-50 chance of showers on Thursday with a high into the upper 50s. Our next weather update in less than 30 minutes. 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

0: Bobbly and Cowgirl here inside the saloon. Stick around for George Strait with I Just Want to Dance With You. We'll throw in Kane Brown's latest with Woman. And David Nail shot all the way to number one with Whatever She's Got. Come on back.
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0: The latest from Kane Brown, that is Woman, here inside the Saloon with a full hour of country. Hope you're having a great start to your week. We will be right back here again tomorrow inside the Saloon, where there's no cover charge and no closing time. You can hang out as long as you would like to. In the interim, if you want to learn a little bit about country music history and the stories behind the greatest country songs of all time, we invite you to join us each and every day. Brand new videos up for you to enjoy on our Facebook and TikTok. 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
1: Juneau weather for America's most beautiful capital city.
2: Keeping at least a chance of a little wet weather in the picture through the end of the week. Chance of showers early, then cloudy skies overnight. We drop down into the lower 50s. Best chance of any wet weather on Tuesday will be early in the day. Then we're left with clouds and a high near 65. Tuesday night looks cloudy and dry, and overnight low near 50. A few showers possible Wednesday, low to mid 60s. And then clouds, a 50-50 chance of showers on Thursday with a high into the upper 50s. Our next weather update in less than 30 minutes. This is Juneau Media Center meteorologist Sally Russell.
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Yeah, let me tell you something. 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I hold on.

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Leroy Parnell, Charlie Derrick, kicking off first hour of my show here tonight. Sure appreciate you joining me. Got some great stuff on the way. One of my favorites from Brooks & Dunn, Whiskey Under the Bridge, coming up here next. But right now, here's Sugarland.

0: Yeah, different needs for different people. You know, Ella wants to be like her, and of course, in her song. And then I got a song coming up here with Toby and Willie, and their needs are they got to get some beer for their horses. Different needs, different people, right?
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2: Seasonal temperatures keeping us company for the next few days. Cloudy skies with us through the early morning. We'll drop down into the lower 50s with a chance of some spotty showers. An isolated shower or two early in the day, otherwise cloudy skies, mid-60s. Tonight, mostly cloudy, near 50. Isolated showers on Wednesday, low to mid-60s. And a 50-50 chance of showers on Thursday. Temperatures right around the upper 50s to near 60. Our next weather update in less than 30 minutes is to Juneau Media Center meteorologist Sally Russell.
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0: Sleepless in a Hotel Room, Luke Combs, Charlie Derrick. You know, I don't want to run down a fella because I really don't think he's still around. Robert Stedman is this guy's name, and he's one who came up with the term heat index. It was back in 1978 he came up with, like, okay, let's start talking about how much hotter it really is than what it is. I looked that up. That's you want to know that information. You want to sound smart tonight. You tell all your friends. Yeah, Charlie's talking about Robert Stedman, the fellow who came up with heat index. I don't know. It just seems like it makes it hotter when I hear somebody say the heat index. Does it you?
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0: Well, I don't know who sold him out, but he and Luke Bryan had a deal going on a, was it a restaurant in Nashville or was it a bar in Nashville? I don't know which it was, but they thought it'd be a good idea to open it up, and then they decided, nah, we won't do that. And so they just said, okay, we're not going to do it. The only problem is they thought they'd be able to get out of the deal, but the property management people said, no, you signed a contract, boys. So they're getting sued. Both of them getting sued. Did you hear about that?
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2: Seasonal temperatures keeping us company for the next few days. Cloudy skies with us through the early morning. We'll drop down into the lower 50s with a chance of some spotty showers. An isolated shower or two early in the day, otherwise cloudy skies, mid-60s. Tonight, mostly cloudy, near 50. Isolated showers on Wednesday, low to mid-60s. And a 50-50 chance of showers on Thursday. Temperatures right around the upper 50s to near 60. Less than 30 minutes. This is Juneau Media Center meteorologist Sally Russell.
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Did you know that? Lee Bryce and I Don't Dance. Charlie Derrick here got some Alabama coming up here next. But right now, here's a girl you do not want to mess with.

0: Chris Chevy Silverado with Bailey Zimmerman, Charlie Derrick here. Well, you know, I thought I paid pretty close attention to what's going on in country music, but I did not know. Well, maybe I knew that Lainey Wilson and John Mayer had done some music together, but I didn't know it was a song big enough for us to play on our station. But it sure is. Have you heard this new one? Lainey and John Mayer. He's a pop singer, isn't he? Guitar player, pop singer. Believe he is. But the name of the song is Phone Keys Wallet. And I just heard it a couple of minutes ago. I'm about to play it for everybody coming up here next. It's good.
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2: Seasonal temperatures keeping us company for the next few days. Cloudy skies with us through the early morning. We'll drop down into the lower 50s with a chance for some spotty showers. An isolated shower or two early in the day, otherwise cloudy skies, mid-60s. Tonight, mostly cloudy, near 50. Isolated showers on Wednesday, low to mid-60s. And a 50-50 chance of showers on Thursday. Temperatures right around the upper 50s to near 60. Our next weather update in less than 30 minutes. This is Juno Media Center meteorologist Sally Russell.
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0: Yeah, that's pretty good, huh? I'd be out of luck. Lost if I ever up and lose. Jesus, Jones, Mama, my phone, keys, wallet, and you. Lainey Wilson to get together with John Mayer and a new song from them. Charlie Derrick with you. Appreciate y'all joining me. Hope everything's going good for you tonight. Got us a classic from Rascal Flatts, These Days, coming up next.
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0: Yes, sir, we do. Morgan Wallen and his new one, Don't We's name of it, Charlie Derrick. You hear about this 81-year-old couple from Utah. They renewed their vows over the weekend, which is, you know, you hear people doing that all the time, but they did it at Taco Bell because they go to Taco Bell, said they've been going to Taco Bell almost every day for the past 10, 12 years. So this, well, hey, we like it here. We love each other. We love, you know, Taco Bell stuff. So let's just renew vows. You know what Taco Bell, too, did? I thought this was pretty cool, too. Gave them of course, they're 81 years old. How much longer are they going to be eating there at Taco Bell? But Taco Bell said, since y'all did that, we're going to give y'all free food for the rest of your life.
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2: Seasonal temperatures keeping us company for the next few days. Cloudy skies with us through the early morning. We'll drop down into the lower 50s with a chance of some spotty showers. An isolated shower or two early in the day, otherwise cloudy skies, mid-60s. Tonight, mostly cloudy near 50. Isolated showers.

0: showers on Wednesday, low to mid 60s, and a 50-50 chance of showers on Thursday, temperatures right around the upper 50s to near 60. Our next weather update in less than 30 minutes. This is Juno Media Center meteorologist Sally Russell.
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Not even close to being his biggest song, but it's one of my favorites from him. Tough Little Boys Grow Up to Be Men, They Turn Into Babies Again. Hey, Gary Allen, Charlie Deere kicking off hour three of the show here tonight. Got some cool shots on the west. That's coming up here next. But right now, here's Lady A.

0: Voice, Cody Johnson with The Fall. Charlie Derrick here. You know, it's one of those songs, you probably hear me talking about it since it came out. It's only been out for a couple of weeks or so, but you probably every time you hear it coming along say, yeah, I like that song, but I wish Charlie would shut up talking about it, because every time it comes on, I say, man, what a good song that is. But it really is. Luke Combs and his new one, Be By You. I ain't the only one, because I just got a request for it, so about to put it on. You like it as much as me and Maria. Stick around, about to play it.
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2: Seasonal temperatures keeping us company for the next few days. Cloudy skies with us through the early morning. We'll drop down into

0: to the lower 50s with a chance of some spotty showers. An isolated shower or two early in the day, otherwise cloudy skies, mid-60s. Tonight, mostly cloudy, near 50. Isolated showers on Wednesday, low to mid-60s. And a 50-50 chance of showers on Thursday, temperatures right around the upper 50s to near 60. Our next weather update in less than 30 minutes. This is Juno Media Center meteorologist Sally Russell.
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0: there's Luke Holmes, and Be By You, Charlie Derrick. Boy, Andrea, World's Greatest Wife, had a sure crazy dream. She was telling me about it yesterday morning. She was getting a pixie, you know, getting a haircut. She was at her hairdresser's. She was getting a pixie, you know, real short haircut. And she looked up and said, "What the heck? I didn't say do a pixie. What are y'all doing pixie?" And Alexis, who was cutting her hair, said, "Well, you know, somebody accidentally spilled some boric acid on the back of your head." And so that's why we're having to do this, you know, which makes no sense, you know. But I asked her, I said, "Well, when they spilled boric acid on the back of your head, did it hurt?" And she says, "Well, I didn't even know they did it, so I guess it didn't." Isn't that weird?
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0: Lowe, Coe Wetzel, and Corey Kent, Charlie, Derek. You'd think killing time would be something that you'd look forward to doing, you know, just sitting around, just waiting, you know, on something, not having to do anything. You're taking it easy. But poor old Clint Black, that killing time's killing him. Isn't that a great song? Can't wait to play it. Got a request for it. It's coming up next.
1: Juneau weather for America's most beautiful capital city.
2: Seasonal temperatures keeping us company for the next few days. Cloudy skies with us through the early morning. We'll drop down into the lower 50s. A chance of some spotty showers. An isolated shower or two early in the day. Otherwise, cloudy skies, mid-60s. Tonight, mostly cloudy, near 50. Isolated showers on Wednesday, low to mid-60s. And a 50-50 chance of showers on Thursday. Temperatures right around the upper 50s to near 60. Our next weather update in less than 30 minutes. This is Juneau Media Center meteorologist Sally Russell.
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0: Yeah, definitely in my top five favorite songs from Tim. Don't Take the Girl, Charlie Derrick, Heads Carolina, Tails California, Joe D. Messina coming up here next. But right now, here's one from AJ.
1: It was painted red, the stripe was white, it was 18 feet from the bow to the stern light. Second hand from a dealer in Atlanta, I rode up with Daddy when he went there to get her.

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0: Ride, ride, rides. George Burge and Luke Bryan, Charlie Derrick. Well, you got you some chicken fried, and it's a Friday night. So what are you watching that chicken fried down with? But that's too easy, isn't it? Cold beer on a Friday night. Yes, sir. Got some Zach Brown Band chicken. Sorry about the singing. Chicken fried coming up here next.
1: Juneau weather for America's most beautiful capital city.
2: Seasonal temperatures keeping us company for the next few days. Cloudy skies with us through the early morning. We'll drop down into the lower 50s with a chance of some spotty showers. An isolated shower or two early in the day, otherwise cloudy skies mid-60s. Tonight, mostly cloudy near 50. Isolated showers on Wednesday, low to mid-60s. And a 50-50 chance of showers on Thursday. Temperatures right around the upper 50s to near 60. Our next weather update in less than 30 minutes. This is Juneau Media Center meteorologist Sally Russell.
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0: Well, they should have shut down the bars a little sooner for this fellow who was getting on American Airlines flight in Charlotte, North Carolina. You know, I don't say they should have shut the bars down. I didn't see if he's drunk or not. More than likely, sure sounds like it. Either that or he's just, I mean, just crazier than a peach orchard boar. Yeah, this guy, he bit. They had to pull the plane over. They had to land the plane. They were taking off, and this fellow bit a fellow passenger, bit him on the arm. And I didn't see details, just that they called the sheriff and EMT. They called the EMT for the guy who got bit. And but he bit him. And so they, of course, they're flying the plane. But, oh, I tell you what, I hope I don't do a lot of flying, but when I do, I hope I don't run into somebody like that. Can you imagine?
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0: Well, John Party's having trouble getting his boots off. I'm going to have trouble zipping up my pants after, you know, Father's Day weekend. Andrea and Annie, you know, did, of course, a big feast and everything. And Annie decided she was going to, because Annie, you know, our daughter, she's pretty good cook too. And she decided she was going to make some dessert. And she made a carrot cake. She made a carrot cake. And then she's, well, we need some cinnamon rolls for breakfast next morning. So she made, you should have seen these cinnamon rolls. They're the size of a tire. I mean, they were big old honking cinnamon rolls. And so, of course I ate them. Of course, I had two.
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2: Seasonal temperatures keeping us company for the next few days. Cloudy skies with us through the early morning. We'll drop down into the lower 40s with a chance of spotty showers. An isolated shower or two early in the day, otherwise cloudy skies, mid-60s. Tonight, mostly cloudy near 50. Isolated showers on Wednesday, low to mid-60s. And a 50-50 chance of showers on Thursday. Temperatures right around the upper 50s to near 60. Our next weather update in less than 30 minutes. This is Juneau Media Center meteorologist Sally Russell.
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else on earth? Why don't a judge? Charlie, Derek, good morning. Appreciate y'all joining me on the show here. Got some George. You know me better than that. That girl's saying I like cats and stuff. You know better than that. But George is coming up here next. Right now, here's one from Pete.

Yes, I Can't Love You Anymore, Ella Langley and Morgan Wallen, Charlie Derrick. I was just texting back and forth with Casey. Casey wanted to hear Beautiful Things by Megan Maroney. I'm about to put that on, but we're friends, so we're just texting back and forth. And we got on the subject of, y'all ever go, you know, your thinking gets bad? And do you ever notice when your thinking gets bad, it's kind of habit forming? So if you think of one bad thing, you think of another bad thing. And when you thought of two bad things, or at least this is what me and Casey were talking about. And you think of two bad things, the next thing you know, you got 50 bad things going on in your mind. 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But bad thinking is habit forming.

0: Yeah, bad thinking equals bad habits, you know, because you absolutely get in the bad habit of doing it, don't you?
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2: Seasonal temperatures keeping us company for the next few days. Cloudy skies with us through the early morning. We'll drop down into the lower 50s with a chance of some spotty showers. An isolated shower or two early in the day, otherwise cloudy skies, mid-60s. Tonight, mostly cloudy, near 50. Isolated showers on Wednesday, low to mid-60s. And a 50-50 chance of showers on Thursday. Temperatures right around the upper 50s to near 60. Our next weather update in less than 30 minutes. This is Juno Media Center meteorologist Sally Russell.
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0: That's Megan Brody and Beautiful Things. Charlie Derrick playing that one for my friend Casey. She's a third shifter, and she wanted to hear that one, so putting that on for playing this next one from Kenny Chesney. Kenny Chesney's got a new song. It's a beach song. Of course it is. You know, it's the summer of 2026, so you know Kenny had to have a beach song for the summer. Carry On is the name of it. Have you heard it? It's good. About to play it. Coming up next.
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0: Well, I told you it was good, and now you heard it. It's got the volume turned all the way up on it, and you saying, yeah, Charlie was right again. Kenny Chesney and his new one. Carry on, Charlie Derrick with you. Hey, good morning. Appreciate y'all joining me. Hope everything's going good for you so far.
1: Juno weather from America's beautiful capital city.
2: Seasonal temperatures keeping us company for the next few days. Cloudy skies with us through the early morning. We'll drop down into the lower 50s with a chance of some spotty showers. An isolated shower or two early in the day, otherwise cloudy skies, mid-60s. Tonight, mostly cloudy near 50. Isolated showers on Wednesday, low to mid-60s. And a 50-50 chance of showers on Thursday. Temperatures right around the upper 50s to near 60. Our next weather update in less than 30 minutes. This is Juno Media Center meteorologist Sally Russell.
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3: Did you know?

He's had a lot of great songs, hadn't he? There's one of them right there. Thomas Rhett, it goes like this. Charlie Derrick. Speaking of having great songs, Alan Jackson with Mercury Blues coming up next. But right now, here's one from Scotty.

0: Partners Turn This Truck Around, Jordan Davis, Charlie Derrick. You have any people in your life, you know, they're really good people and everybody likes them, but there's just something about them that you don't like, and you know, even though everybody around you, oh, that's a great person, that's a great girl, that's a great guy, but you just can't wrap your head and your heart around it. I got a song for you. It's Leanne Womack. I'll Think of a Reason Later. It's a classic, and it's coming up next.
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2: Seasonal temperatures keeping us company for the next few days. Cloudy skies with us through the early morning. We'll drop down into the lower 50s with a chance of some spotty showers. An isolated shower or two early in the day, otherwise cloudy skies mid-60s. Tonight, mostly cloudy near 50. Isolated showers on Wednesday, low to mid-60s. And a 50-50 chance of showers on Thursday. Temperatures right around the upper 50s to near 60. Our next weather update in less than 30 minutes. This is Juno Media Center meteorologist Sally Russell.
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0: There's Kane Brown, his new one, and woman, Charlie Derrick. You know what would make, not that your summer's not going great, but if you kind of feel like something's missing out of your summer of 2026 and you're looking for something to add to your life, have you thought about maybe doing a volunteer thing? You know, getting a volunteer gig? Yo, yeah, I don't know what I'd do without, you know, I got a couple that I do, and it really doesn't matter how much time I guess it does, depending on you, but, you know, just doing something outside of you makes you feel better. Have you ever noticed that? If you volunteer, I'm pretty sure you do, but you're looking to, you know, add a little spark to your summer of 2026. Think about that. Get you a volunteer gig, man.
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0: look up to somebody, you just want to be like them, you know, just like Ella's singing about there, be her here on your Tuesday morning. Hey, that's going to do it for me. I got to pack them up, shine it on out of here. I'll see y'all back a little bit later on tonight. It's Charlie Derrick. I'd like to thank you for letting me be myself.
1: Juno weather for America's most beautiful capital city.
2: Seasonal temperatures keeping us company for the next few days. Cloudy skies with us through the early morning. We'll drop down into the lower 50s with a chance of some spotty showers. An isolated shower or two early in the day. Otherwise, cloudy skies mid-60s. Tonight, mostly cloudy near 50. Isolated showers on Wednesday, low to mid-60s. And a 50-50 chance of showers on Thursday. Temperatures right around the upper 50s to near 60. Our next weather update in less than 30 minutes. This is Juno Media Center meteorologist Sally Russell.
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4: From the capital city, I'm Grace Dumas, and here are the stories we're following this hour. Lawmakers are back in special session as efforts continue to advance the proposed Alaska LNG project. The legislature convened a second special session on Saturday after negotiations over the major tax incentive package stalled at the end of the first session. The dispute centers on House Bill 381, which would provide tax relief aimed at helping move the long-discussed natural gas pipeline project forward. The House and Senate passed different versions of the bill, with Senate changes including labor requirements and corporate tax provisions that Governor Mike Dunleavy and some House leaders say could jeopardize the project's financial viability. The six-member conference committee made up of House and Senate lawmakers has now been appointed to negotiate a compromise. Supporters say the incentives are necessary to attract investment and make the project feasible, while skeptics want more clarity on the project's economics and long-term benefits for Alaska. The Alaska legislature is set to gain 16 additional housing units in Juneau after the Juneau Community Foundation donated three apartment buildings as part of an effort to support the state capital's long-term presence in the city. The donation includes 16 two-bedroom apartments located in the Star Hill and Chicken Ridge neighborhoods. The foundation will purchase and renovate the buildings before transferring them to the legislature. The new units will complement the assembly building, a 33-unit legislative housing complex donated in 2022. Supporters say the added housing is especially important during summer special sessions when Juneau's tourism season makes lodging scarce and expensive. With most lawmakers living outside the capital, the additional apartments are intended to improve housing availability and help legislative operations function more smoothly. Lawmakers unanimously approved accepting the donation, with supporters calling it another example of Juneau's commitment to supporting the legislature. A dead fin whale was discovered draped over the bow of a cruise ship when it arrived at a dock in Seward on Friday, prompting a federal investigation and a scientific examination to determine how the endangered animal died. The whale, a 61-foot adult female, was found on the ship's bulbous bow after the vessel arrived in the South Central Alaska port on June 19th. A local marine towing company later moved the whale to a nearby beach where biologists are conducting a necropsy, or an animal autopsy. Officials are working with the Alaska Sea Life Center to examine the whale and determine its cause of death. Preliminary findings indicate the whale was pregnant at the time of its death. Authorities have asked the public to avoid the beach where the necropsy is taking place. The NOAA Fisheries Office of Law Enforcement has opened an investigation into the incident. Officials are asking anyone with information about the whale's death to contact the agency's 24-hour enforcement hotline. Fin whales are listed as endangered under the Endangered Species Act. They are the second largest animals on Earth and can grow to more than 80 feet in length. The necropsy is expected to provide additional information about the whale's health and the circumstances surrounding its death. Juneau residents are being encouraged to monitor conditions at Suicide Basin ahead of this year's anticipated glacial lake outburst flood. The city and borough of Juneau is highlighting the National Weather Service's online monitoring page, which provides weekly updates on basin water levels, current and historical observations, flood forecasting information, and interactive tools showing potential impacts if a flood were to occur.
5: If you didn't know already, the National Weather Service plays a vital and critical role in monitoring and forecasting these glacial lake outbursts. Floods. One way that the residents can stay tuned on any information and conditions is from the Suicide Basin Monitoring page.
4: National Weather Service officials say the website will continue to be updated throughout the summer as new data becomes available from the U.S. Geological Survey. The resource is designed to help residents stay informed and prepare for possible flooding in the Mendenhall Valley. Community members can also learn more at a National Weather Service open house scheduled for the 27th from noon to 4 p.m., where forecasters will answer questions and discuss this year's flood outlook. Now you're up to date with News of the North. I'm Grace Dumas.
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1: Juno weather for America's most beautiful capital city.
2: We have a series of frontal boundaries that are going to be pushing in throughout the week, and that will bring us more rain chances today. Patchy areas of fog will stick around through late morning, then mostly cloudy the rest of the day with a high 66. We could see some showers move in after midnight, till low 52, then occasional rain on Wednesday with a high back into the mid-60s. Rain chances continue Wednesday night and Thursday. Our next weather begins in less than 30 minutes. This is Juno Media Center meteorologist Ann Holliday.
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1: Woo-hoo! Lotto Alaska's new game, the 49th State Lotto Race, is as big as the Great Land. 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Juno, are you playing the 49th State Lotto Race? Hey, Anchorage, there are at least 15 winners every game. 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Looky, Max, Prudhoe Bay, and we tie. It's Thursday at 2. 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

0: Juno weather for America's most beautiful capital city.
1: We have a series of frontal boundaries that are going to be pushing in throughout the week, and that will bring us more rain chances today. Patchy areas of fog will stick around through late morning, then mostly cloudy the rest of the day with a high 66. We could see some showers move in after midnight, till low 52, then occasional rain on Wednesday with a high back into the mid-60s. Rain chances continue Wednesday night and Thursday. Our next weather update is in less than 30 minutes. This is Juno Media Center meteorologist Ann Holliday.
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2: From the capital city, I'm Grace Dumas, and here are the stories we're following this hour. Lawmakers are back in special session as efforts continue to advance the proposed Alaska LNG project. The legislature convened a second special session on Saturday after negotiations over the major tax incentive package stalled at the end of the first session. The dispute centers on House Bill 381, which would provide tax relief aimed at helping move the long-discussed natural gas pipeline project forward. The House and Senate passed different versions of the bill, with Senate changes including labor requirements and corporate tax provisions that Governor Mike Dunleavy and some House leaders say could jeopardize the project's financial viability. The six-member conference committee made up of House and Senate lawmakers has now been appointed to negotiate a compromise. Supporters say the incentives are necessary to attract investment and make the project feasible, while skeptics want more clarity on the project's economics and long-term benefits for Alaska. The Alaska legislature is set to gain 16 additional housing units in Juneau after the Juneau Community Foundation donated three apartment buildings as part of an effort to support the state capital's long-term presence in the city. The donation includes 16 two-bedroom apartments located in the Star Hill and Chicken Ridge neighborhoods. The foundation will purchase and renovate the buildings before transferring them to the legislature. The new units will complement the assembly building, a 33-unit legislative housing complex donated in 2022. Supporters say the added housing is especially important during summer special sessions when Juneau's tourism season makes lodging scarce and expensive. With most lawmakers living outside the capital, the additional apartments are intended to improve housing availability and help legislative operations function more smoothly. Lawmakers unanimously approved accepting the donation, with supporters calling it another example of Juneau's commitment to supporting the legislature. A dead fin whale was discovered draped over the bow of a cruise ship when it arrived at a dock in Seward on Friday, prompting a federal investigation and a scientific examination to determine how the endangered animal died. The whale, a 61-foot adult female, was found on the ship's bulbous bow after the vessel arrived in the South Central Alaska port on June 19th. A local marine towing company later moved the whale to a nearby beach where biologists are conducting a necropsy, or an animal autopsy. Officials are working with the Alaska Sea Life Center to examine the whale and determine its cause of death. Preliminary findings indicate the whale was pregnant at the time of its death. Authorities have asked the public to avoid the beach where the necropsy is taking place. The NOAA Fisheries Office of Law Enforcement has opened an investigation into the incident. Officials are asking anyone with information about the whale's death to contact the agency's 24-hour enforcement hotline. Fin whales are listed as endangered under the Endangered Species Act. They are the second largest animals on Earth and can grow to more than 80 feet in length. The necropsy is expected to provide additional information about the whale's health and the circumstances surrounding its death. Juneau residents are being encouraged to monitor conditions at Suicide Basin ahead of this year's anticipated glacial lake outburst flood. The City and Borough of Juneau is highlighting the National Weather Service's online monitoring page, which provides weekly updates on basin water levels, current and historical observations, flood forecasting information, and interactive tools showing potential impacts if a flood were to occur.
3: If you didn't know already, the National Weather Service plays a vital and critical role in monitoring and forecasting these glacial lake outburst floods. One way that the residents can stay tuned on any impactful information and conditions is from the Suicide Basin Monitoring page.
2: National Weather Service officials say the website will continue to be updated throughout the summer as new data becomes available from the U.S. Geological Survey. The resource is designed to help residents stay informed and prepare for possible flooding. The Mendenhall Valley community members can also learn more at a National Weather Service open house scheduled for the 27th from noon to 4 p.m., where forecasters will answer questions and discuss this year's flood outlook. Now you're up to date with News of the North. I'm Grace Dumas.
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4: Juneau weather for America's most

0: beautiful capital city.
1: We have a series of frontal boundaries that are going to be pushing in throughout the week, and that will bring us more rain chances today. Patchy areas will stick around through late morning, then mostly cloudy the rest of the day with a high 66. We could see some showers move in after midnight, till low 52, then occasional rain on Wednesday with a high back into the mid-60s. Rain chances continue Wednesday night and Thursday. Our next weather update is in less than 30 minutes. This is Juno Media Center meteorologist Ann Holliday.
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0: Juno weather for America's most beautiful capital city.
1: We have a series of frontal boundaries that are going to be pushing in throughout the week, and that will bring us more rain chances today. Patchy areas of fog will stick around through late morning, then mostly cloudy the rest of the day with a high 66. We could see some showers move in after midnight, till 52, then occasional rain on Wednesday with a high back into the mid-60s. Rain chances continue Wednesday night and Thursday. Our next weather update is in less than 30 minutes. This is Juno Media Center meteorologist Ann Holliday.
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2: From the capital city, I'm Jim Miller. These are the stories we're following this hour. Juneau residents being encouraged to monitor conditions at Suicide Basin ahead of this year's anticipated glacial lake outburst flood season. The city and borough of Juneau highlighting the National Weather Service's online monitoring page, which provides weekly updates on basin water levels, current and historical observations, flood forecasting information, and interactive tools showing potential impacts if a flood were to occur.
3: If you didn't know already, the National Weather Service plays a vital and critical role in monitoring forecasts. These glacial lake outburst floods. One way that the residents can stay tuned on any impactful information and conditions is from the Suicide Basin monitoring page.
2: National Weather Service officials say the website will continue to be updated throughout the summer as new data becomes available from the U.S. Geological Survey, the resource designed to help residents stay informed and prepare for possible flooding in the Hall Valley. Members can also learn more at a National Weather Service open house coming up on June 27, noon to 4 p.m. Forecasters will answer questions and discuss this year's flood outlook. Bids now being accepted for Juneau's planned moves of city operations, that into the Michael J. Burns Building downtown. The city and borough of Juneau has launched the bidding process for renovation work tied to the roughly $20 million project. The assembly approved funding earlier this year to purchase nearly 46,000 square feet of office space in the Burns Building and renovate the first two floors to house city offices, public service counters, and a new assembly chambers. City leaders say the move needed because the current City Hall building, originally built as a fire station in 1951, faces millions of dollars in deferred maintenance and structural repair cost. They estimate immediate health and safety repairs alone could cost nearly $10 million, while a full renovation could exceed $45 million. Alaska legislature to gain 16 additional housing units in Juneau after the Juneau Community Foundation donated three apartment buildings as part of an effort to support the state's capital's long-term presence in the city. Donations include 16 two-bedroom apartments located in the Star Hill and Chicken Ridge neighborhoods. Foundation will purchase and renovate the buildings before transferring them to the legislature.

0: legislature. The new units will complement the assembly building, a 33-unit legislative housing complex donated back in 2022. Supporters say the added housing is especially important during summer's special sessions when Juneau's tourism season makes lodging scarce and expensive, with most lawmakers living outside the capital city. Petersburg man removed from the Alaska's U.S. Senate ballot. Now taking the state to court, Daniel J. Sullivan, a retired teacher and Republican candidate for Senate, has filed a lawsuit after the Alaska Division of Elections removed his name from this year's ballot. Election officials argued Sullivan was not running in good faith and was instead attempting to confuse voters because he shares the same name as incumbent U.S. Senator Dan Sullivan. The decision came under scrutiny Monday during a hearing of the House Judiciary Committee in Anchorage. Lawmakers and legal experts questioned whether the Division of Elections has the authority to deny ballot access based on a candidate's intent. Committee Chair Andrew Gray said federal law establishes only three qualifications for serving in the Senate and argued that judging a candidate's motives could amount to adding an extra requirement. Some lawmakers defended the division's action, citing election regulations intended to prevent voter confusion. Others suggested alternatives such as using middle initials or identifying the incumbent on the ballot. Now you're up to date with News of the North. I'm Joe Miller.
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2: Juneau weather for America's most beautiful capital city.
3: We have a series of frontal boundaries that are going to be pushing in throughout the week, and that will bring us more rain chances today. Patchy areas of fog will stick around through late morning, then mostly cloudy the rest of the day with a high 66. We could see some showers move in after midnight, till 52. Then occasional rain on Wednesday with a high back into the mid-60s. Rain chances continue Wednesday night and Thursday. Our next weather update is in less than 30 minutes. This is Juneau Media Center meteorologist Ann Holliday.
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4: Woo-hoo! 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

0: Juno weather for America's most beautiful capital city.
1: We have a series of frontal boundaries that are going to be pushing in throughout the week, and that will bring us more rain chances today. Patchy areas of fog will stick around through late morning, then mostly cloudy the rest of the day with a high 66. We could see some showers move in after midnight, till low 52. Then occasional rain on Wednesday with a high back into the mid-60s. Rain chances continue Wednesday night and Thursday. Our next weather update is in less than 30 minutes. This is Juno Media Center meteorologist Ann Holliday.
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2: From the capital city, I'm Jim Miller. These are the stories for this hour. Juneau residents being encouraged to monitor conditions at Suicide Basin ahead of this year's anticipated glacial lake outburst flood season. The city and borough of Juneau highlighting the National Weather Service's online monitoring page, which provides weekly updates on basin water levels, current and historical observations, flood forecasting information, and interactive tools showing potential impacts if a flood were to occur.
3: If you didn't know already, the National Weather Service plays a vital and critical role in monitoring and forecasting these glacial lake outburst floods. One way that the residents can stay tuned to

0: information and conditions is from the Suicide Basin Monitoring page.
1: National Weather Service officials say the website will continue to be updated throughout the summer as new data becomes available from the U.S. Geological Survey, the resource designed to help residents stay informed and prepare for possible flooding in the Mendenhall Valley. Members can also learn more at a National Weather Service open house coming up on June 27, noon to 4 p.m. Forecasters will answer questions and discuss this year's flood outlook. Bids now being accepted for Juno's planned move of the city operation at into the Michael J. Burns Building downtown. The city and borough of Juno has launched the bidding process for renovation work tied to the roughly $20 million project. The assembly approved funding earlier this year to purchase nearly 46,000 square feet of office space in the Burns Building and renovate the first two floors to house city offices, public service counters, and a new assembly chambers. City leaders say the move needed because the current city hall building, originally built as a fire station in 1951, faces millions of dollars in deferred maintenance and structural repair costs. They estimate immediate health and safety repairs alone could cost nearly $10 million, while a full renovation could exceed $45 million. Alaska legislature to gain 16 additional housing units in Juneau after the Juneau Community Foundation donated three apartment buildings as part of an effort to support the state's capital's long-term presence in the city. Donations include 16 two-bedroom apartments located in the Star Hill and Chicken Ridge neighborhoods. Foundation will purchase and renovate the buildings before transferring them to the legislature. The new unit was complemented at the Assembly Building, a 33-unit legislative housing complex donated back in 2022. Supporters say the added housing is especially important during summer's special sessions when Juneau's tourism season makes lodging scarce and expensive, with most lawmakers living outside the capital city. A Petersburg man removed from the Alaska's U.S. Senate ballot, now taking the state to court. Daniel J. Sullivan, a retired teacher and Republican candidate for Senate, has filed a lawsuit after the Alaska Division of Elections removed his name from this year's ballot. Election officials argued Sullivan was not running in good faith and was instead attempting to confuse voters because he shares the same name as incumbent U.S. Senator Dan Sullivan. The decision came under scrutiny Monday during a hearing of the House Judiciary Committee in Anchorage. Lawmakers and legal experts questioned whether the Division of Elections has the authority to deny ballot access based on a candidate's intent. Committee Chair Andrew Gray said federal law establishes only three qualifications for serving in the Senate and argued that judging a candidate's motives could amount to an extra requirement. Some lawmakers defended the division's action, citing election regulations intended to prevent voter confusion. Others suggested alternatives such as using middle initials or identifying the incumbent on the ballot. Now you're up to date with News of the North. I'm Jim Miller.
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3: Juno weather for America's most beautiful capital city.
4: We have a series of frontal boundaries that are going to be pushing in throughout the week, and that will bring us more rain chance today. Patchy areas of fog will stick around through late morning, then mostly cloudy the rest of the day with a high 66. We could see some showers move in after midnight, till 52. An occasional rain on Wednesday with a high back into the mid-60s. Rain chances continue Wednesday night and Thursday. Our next weather update is in less than 30 minutes. This is Juno Media Center meteorologist Ann Holliday.
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3: 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I even have a couple airplanes that we insure around the state. I think it's important for insurance purposes to have a local agent, because when you have a claim, you need somebody local you can talk to. Otherwise, you're talking oftentimes to a claims agent that's outside the state. They're not here to serve you. Your agent is. And having a local agent that can help you through the claims process and really help you with a lot of heartache avoidance later. Also, you know, we give to our local community. 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I give to the football and basketball and wrestling clubs and the swim club. And having a local agent helps you. It helps the community. And it really helps you maximize what you're getting back from your insurance company. So, yeah, look local first.
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0: Juno weather for America's most beautiful capital city.
1: We have a series of frontal boundaries that are going to be pushing in throughout the week, and that will bring us more rain chances today. Patchy areas of fog will stick around through late morning, then mostly cloudy the rest of the day with a high 66. We could see some showers move in after midnight, till 52. An occasional rain on Wednesday with a high back into the mid-60s. Rain chances continue Wednesday night and Thursday. Our next weather update is in less than 30 minutes. This is Juno Media Center meteorologist Ann Holliday.
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4: From the capital city, I'm Jim Miller. These are the stories we're following this hour. Juno residents being encouraged to monitor conditions at Suicide Basin ahead of this year's anticipated glacial lake outburst flood season. The city and borough of Juno highlighting the National Weather Service's online monitoring page, which provides weekly updates on basin water levels, current and historical observations, flood forecasting information, and interactive tools showing potential impacts if a flood were to occur.
5: If you didn't know already, the National Weather Service plays a vital and critical role in monitoring forecasting these glacial lake outburst floods. One way that the residents can stay tuned on any impactful information and conditions is from the Suicide Basin monitoring page.
4: National Weather Service officials say the website will continue to be updated throughout the summer as new data becomes available from the U.S. Geological Survey, the resource designed to help residents stay informed and prepare for possible flooding in the Mendenhall Valley. Members can also learn more at a National Weather Service open house coming up on June 27, noon to 4 p.m. Forecasters will answer questions and discuss this year's flood outlook. Bids now being accepted for Juno's planned moves of city operations, that into the Michael J. Burns Building downtown. The city and borough of Juno has launched the bidding process for renovation work tied to the roughly $20 million project. The assembly approved funding earlier this year to purchase nearly 46,000 square feet of office space in the Burns Building and renovate the first two floors to house city offices, public service counters, and a new assembly chambers. City leaders say the move needed because of the current city hall building, originally built as a fire station in 1951, faces millions of dollars in deferred maintenance and structural repair cost. They estimate immediate health and safety repairs alone could cost nearly $10 million, while a full renovation could exceed $45 million. Alaska legislature to gain 16 additional housing units in Juno after the Juno Community Foundation donated

0: donated 3 apartment buildings as part of an effort to support the state's capital's long-term presence in the city. Donations include 16 two-bedroom apartments located in the Star Hill and Cherry Ridge neighborhoods. Foundation will purchase and renovate the buildings before transferring them to the legislature. The new units will complement the Assembly Building, a 33-unit legislative housing complex donated back in 2022. Supporters say the added housing is especially important during summer's special sessions when Juneau's tourism season makes lodging scarce and expensive, with most lawmakers living outside the capital city. A Petersburg man removed from the Alaska's U.S. Senate ballot, now taking the state to court. Daniel J. Sullivan, a retired teacher and Republican candidate for Senate, has filed a lawsuit after the Alaska Division of Elections removed his name from this year's ballot. Election officials argued Sullivan was not running in good faith and was instead attempting to confuse voters because he shares the same name as incumbent U.S. Senator Dan Sullivan. The decision came under scrutiny Monday during a hearing of the House Judiciary Committee in Anchorage. Lawmakers and legal experts questioned whether the Division of Elections has the authority to deny ballot access based on a candidate's intent. Committee Chair Andrew Gray said federal law establishes only 3 qualifications for serving in the Senate and argued that judging a candidate's motives could amount to adding an extra requirement. Some lawmakers defended the division's action, citing election regulations intended to prevent voter confusion. Others suggested alternatives such as using middle initials or identifying the incumbent on the ballot. Now you're up to date with News of the North. I'm Jim Miller.
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2: Juneau weather for America's most beautiful capital city.
3: We have a series of frontal boundaries that are going to be pushing in throughout the week, and that will bring us more rain chances today. Patchy areas of fog will stick around through late morning, then mostly cloudy the rest of the day with a high 66. We could see some showers move in after midnight, till 52. An occasional rain on Wednesday with a high back into the mid-60s. Rain chances continue Wednesday night and Thursday. Our next weather update is in less than 30 minutes. This is Juneau Media Center meteorologist Ann Holliday.
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Talk of 105, Juno's Country Station. It's Tori. Happy Tuesday, my friend. I tell you, something happened to me yesterday, and I don't know if this has happened to you, but we need to talk about it. And what do you do about it? Here's Brantley Gilbert.

0: 105 in Storybury. So you know I'm a runner, and the way I get through my miles in running is through music. I have my earbuds. I love them so much. And yesterday I decided I'm going to go run Flume Trail. And I got there and I parked and I got to the trailhead, and then I looked down and I do not have my earbuds with me. And I almost panicked, because it's just how I can do it. That's how I do it, listening to music, right? So I decided I can't not run. That's dumb. And so I did it and I ran. And one thing I noticed for sure, I breathe really loudly. And I, even as I'm now I know why people kind of look when I'm reaching them. It's because I breathe so loudly. I think I apologized to a couple of different gals walking together. Sorry, I didn't mean to scare you with my heavy breathing. And also, I think about things and came up with some ideas. I have a friend who's wanted to do a side hustle, so I came up with an idea for her. So it's not bad without earbuds, but sure isn't as much fun without music. Oh, just like in life, right?
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1: Stella Lefty is a Chicago-born Los Angeles-based singer-songwriter, and this is her breakout song getting a lot of attention. Here is Boston. On a train.

0: Taco 105, it's Tori. I love the 4th of July. It's around the corner, and I love that the 4th is on a Saturday this year. That means we're going to have Friday and Saturday fun, fun, fun. Of course, Friday night, the fireworks will go off, and then on Saturday, on the 4th, a downtown Juno parade that kicks off at 11 o'clock, and then, of course, Douglas Island. That parade is at 2 o'clock. Something for everyone. Firefighter hose races. Yes, please, all of it. Do you have your red, white, and blue ready for your house? I know I do. I'm excited to decorate.
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1: Juneau weather for America's most beautiful capital city.
2: We have a series of frontal boundaries that are going to be pushing in throughout the week, and that will bring us more rain chances today. Patchy areas of fog will look around for late morning and mostly cloudy the rest of the day with a high 66. We could see some showers move in after midnight, till 52, then occasional rain on Wednesday with a high back into the mid-60s. Rain chances continue Wednesday night and Thursday. Our next weather update is in less than 30 minutes. This is Juneau Media Center meteorologist Ann Holliday.
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0: time zone am I on? What country am I in?
1: It doesn't matter. It's 5 o'clock somewhere.
0: It's always on 5 in Margaritaville, come to think of it.
1: Yeah, I heard that.
0: You've been there, haven't you?
1: Yes, sir.
0: I've seen your boat there.
1: I've been to Margaritaville a few times.
0: All right. Well, that's good.
1: Stumble my way back.
0: Okay. Well, we just want to make sure you can keep it between the navigational beacons.
1: Between the buoys. I got it.
0: All right. Well, it's 5 o'clock. Let's go somewhere.
1: I'm ready. Crank it up.
0: Let's get out of here.
1: I'm gone.

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4: From the capital city, I'm Jim Miller. These are the stories we're following this hour. Juneau residents being encouraged to monitor conditions at Suicide Basin ahead of this year's anticipated glacial lake outburst flood season. The city and borough of Juneau highlighting the National Weather Service's online monitoring page, which provides weekly updates on basin water levels, current and historical observations, flood forecasting information, and interactive tools showing potential impacts if a flood were to occur.
5: If you didn't know already, the National Weather Service plays a vital and critical role in monitoring and forecasting these glacial lake outburst floods. One way that the residents can stay tuned on any impactful information and conditions is from the Suicide Basin Monitoring page.
4: National Weather Service officials say the website will continue to be updated throughout the summer as new data becomes available from the U.S. Geological Survey, the resource designed to help residents stay informed and prepare for possible flooding in the Mendenhall Valley. Members can also learn more at a National Weather Service open house coming up on June 27, noon to 4 p.m. Forecasters will answer questions and discuss this year's flood outlook. Bids now being accepted for Juneau's planned moves of city operations, that into the Michael J. Burns Building downtown. The city and borough of Juneau has launched the bidding process for renovation work tied to the roughly $20 million project. The assembly approved funding earlier this year to purchase nearly 46,000 square feet of office space in the Burns Building and renovate the first two floors to house city offices, public service counters, and a new assembly chambers. City leaders say the move needed because the current space of the building, originally built as a fire station in 1951, faces millions of dollars in deferred maintenance and structural repair cost. They estimate immediate health and safety repairs alone could cost nearly $10 million, while a full renovation could exceed $45 million. Alaska legislature to gain 16 additional housing units in Juneau after the Juneau Community Foundation donated three apartment buildings as part of an effort to support the state's capital's long-term presence in the city. Donations include 16 two-bedroom apartments located in the Star Hill and Lynch Ridge neighborhoods. Foundation will purchase and renovate the buildings before transferring them to the legislature. The new units will complement the assembly building, a 33-

0: unit legislative housing complex donated back in 2022. Supporters say the added housing is especially important during summer's special sessions when Juneau's tourism season makes lodging scarce and expensive, with most lawmakers living outside the capital city. A Petersburg man removed from the Alaska's U.S. Senate ballot, now taking the state to court. Daniel J. Sullivan, a retired teacher and Republican candidate for Senate, has filed a lawsuit after the Alaska Division of Elections removed his name from this year's ballot. Election officials argued Sullivan was not running in good faith and was instead attempting to confuse voters because he shares the same name as incumbent U.S. Senator Dan Sullivan. The decision came under scrutiny Monday during a hearing of the House Judiciary Committee in Anchorage. Lawmakers and legal experts questioned whether the Division of Elections has the authority to deny ballot access based on a candidate's intent. Committee Chair Andrew Gray said the law establishes only three qualifications for serving in the Senate and argued that judging a candidate's motives could amount to adding an extra requirement. Some lawmakers defended the division's action, citing election regulations intended to prevent voter confusion. Others suggested alternatives such as using middle initials or identifying the incumbent on the ballot. Now you're up to date with News of the North. I'm Jim Miller.
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2: Juneau weather for America's most beautiful capital city.
3: We have a series of frontal boundaries that are going to be pushing in throughout the week, and that will bring us more rain chances today. Patchy areas of fog will stick around through late morning, then mostly cloudy the rest of the day with a high 66. We could see some showers move in after midnight, till 52. An occasional rain on Wednesday with a high back into the mid-60s. Rain chances continue Wednesday night and Thursday. Our next weather update is in less than 30 minutes. This is Juneau Media Center meteorologist Ann Holliday.
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0: dust up. 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
1: It's Tori talking 105. This Saturday, I am so excited for this event. It's called Whales for Tails, and it's Juno Animal Rescue's Whale Watching Fundraiser. This puts together two things I love dearly, is rescuing our sweet local animals, dogs and cats, whatever works for you in your home, and going whale watching. Ugh, I love all of this. This is going to be on a beautiful catamaran leaving out of Stater Harbor. It's going to be so fun with light refreshments provided. You can go to JunoAnimalRescue.org, and that's where you can buy tickets, get all of the information. It's 5:30 to 8:30 this coming Saturday. So excited. Can't wait.

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0: 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Okay, this is the craziest story, and this happened in Arizona last week.

0: week. If you ever order DoorDash, I've never had a robot deliver it. It's always been a person. And you know, honestly, I've rarely ever do that. But in Arizona, there was a DoorDash food delivery robot, and he was delivering right when there was a SWAT situation unfolding. Oh my gosh. So the neighbors didn't know what was happening. By the time they made their DoorDash order, and then by the time the robot was delivering it, well, SWAT had come in, like you see in the movies. And then, of course, it ignored police commands because it doesn't know how to do that. And they had to get a DoorDash technician to come in the middle of all of this and get it hauled away. How crazy is that? That needs to be in the next spy movie for sure.
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10: Vincent Mason grew up outside Atlanta in Roswell, Georgia, and his songs lean into that honest side of heartbreak without overdoing it. This is Wish You Well.

0: 105. It's the story of the Juno Marathon and Half Marathon. It's coming up next month, July 25th. That's a Saturday. Oh, it's going to be so fun. It's on Douglas. I say fun because you have to make sure you're saying you're having fun. When you train for something big like this, did you know that Juno Marathon is a qualifying event for the Boston Marathon? Yeah, hello, it's serious stuff. No, but that's really great. If you are looking to qualify for something like that, that is a beautiful thing. This is going to be a little bit of a rolling run. There are some hills involved if you've not done it before. I'm the half marathon girl. It's going to be on Douglas. The marathon starts at 7 and the half marathon starts at 9. It's going to be great. You got this. You're training for it. You know what you're doing. Okay. Go to raceentry.com and that way you can get all the scoop on the Juno Marathon and half marathon. Register. Yeah, you got this.
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5: I took 2 weeks vacation for the honeymoon. A couple tickets all inclusive down in Cancun. I couldn't get my money back, so I'm in seat 7A. I'm getting drunk on a plane.

Jason Aldean, don't tell on me. He just doesn't want to let it be known that he's a little bit heartbroken. It's okay, Jason. Taku 105, it's Tori. Okay, so my girlfriends and I were sitting around and we were talking about some of the snacks that we like. And they kind of teased me because as I'm on a health and wellness journey, right? I'm exercising a lot more and I'm eating healthy most of the time, but a girl likes her snacks. And so we started talking about what kind of snacks we like. And I am a sweet and salty. I love that combination. That's where you lose me completely. I'm like, I'm all in. And so we started giving snack confessions, and I will admit I did my super long run not that long ago. And by late afternoon, I was so hungry, and I've been eating, you know, protein and healthy, but there was this salted caramel ice cream in my freezer. I went through that entire pint. I mowed it. And so another girlfriend said, I bought a bag of chips, like a large bag, not a small bag, but a large, like shareable family size. And I ate that whole thing in one sitting. Hey, no judgment, and also have been there. Another one of my friends said, I went an entire day and never ate a proper meal. I had snacks all day long. I have to admit, I've had chips and guacamole for dinner. And just that. No judgment. I mean, you know, it happens. We love

0: of our snacks. What's your favorite? I know I have another friend. She hides what she snacks from her husband just so he doesn't find them. She literally hides them.
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2: We have a series of frontal boundaries that are going to be pushing in throughout the week, and that will bring us more rain chances today. Patchy areas of fog will stick around through late morning, then mostly cloudy the rest of the day with a high 66. We could see showers move in after midnight, low 52, then occasional rain on Wednesday with a high back into the mid-60s. Rain chances continue Wednesday night and Thursday. Our next weather update is in less than 30 minutes. 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
4: Welcome to the capital city. I'm Jim Miller. These are the stories we're following this hour. Juno residents being encouraged to monitor conditions at Suicide Basin ahead of this year's anticipated glacial lake outburst flood season. The city and borough of Juno highlighting the National Weather Service's online monitoring page, which provides weekly updates on basin water levels, current and historical observations, flood forecasting information, and interactive tools showing potential impacts if a flood were to occur.
5: If you didn't know already, the National Weather Service plays a vital and critical role in monitoring and forecasting these glacial lake outburst floods. One way that the residents can stay tuned on any impactful information and conditions is from the Suicide Basin monitoring page.
4: National Weather Service officials say the website will continue to be updated throughout the summer as new data becomes available from the U.S. Geological Survey, the resource designed to help residents stay informed and prepare for possible flooding in the Mendenhall Valley. Members can also learn more at a National Weather Service open house coming up on June 27, noon to 4 p.m. Forecasters will answer questions and discuss this issue. Bids now being accepted for Juno's planned moves of city operations, that into the Michael J. Burns Building downtown. The city and borough of Juno has launched the bidding process for renovation work tied to the roughly $20 million project. The assembly approved funding earlier this year to purchase nearly 46,000 square feet of office space in the Burns Building and renovate the first two floors to house city offices, public service counters, and a new assembly chambers. City leaders say the move needed because the current City Hall building, originally built as a firefighter station in 1951, faces millions of dollars in deferred maintenance and structural repair cost. They estimate immediate health and safety repairs alone could cost nearly $10 million, while a full renovation could exceed $45 million. Alaska legislature to gain 16 additional housing units in Juno after the Juno Community Foundation donated three apartment buildings as part of an effort to support the state's capital's long-term presence in the city. Donations include 16 two-bedroom apartments located in the Star Hill and Chicken Ridge neighborhoods. Foundation will purchase and renovate the buildings before transferring them to the legislature. The new units will complement the assembly building, a 33-unit legislative housing complex donated back in 2022. Supporters say the added housing is especially important during summer special sessions when Juno's tourism season makes lodging scarce and expensive, with most lawmakers living outside the capital city. A Petersburg man removed from the Alaska's U.S. Senate ballot, now taking the state to court. Daniel J. Sullivan, a retired teacher and Republican candidate for Senate, has filed a lawsuit after the Alaska Division of Elections removed his name from this year's ballot. Election officials argued Sullivan was not running in good faith and was instead attempting to confuse voters because he shares the same name as incumbent U.S. Senator Dan Sullivan. The decision came under scrutiny Monday during a hearing of the House Judiciary Committee in Anchorage. Lawmakers and legal experts questioned whether the Division of Elections has the authority to deny ballot access based on a candidate's intent. Committee Chair Andrew Gray said federal law establishes only three qualifications for serving the Senate and argued that judging a candidate's motives could amount to adding an extra requirement. Some lawmakers defended the division's action, citing election regulations intended to prevent voter confusion. Others suggested alternatives such as using middle initials or identifying the incumbent on the ballot. Now you're up to date with News of the North. I'm Jim Miller.
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1: Today, temperatures likely in the mid to upper 60s for the high. We'll see areas of light rain move in again after midnight. Low 52. Then more wet weather in store on Wednesday. Occasional showers with a high in the mid-60s. Rain chances back Wednesday night, low 51. Widespread rainfall Thursday and 61 for our high. Our next weather update is in less than 30 minutes. This is Juno Media Center meteorologist Ann Holliday.
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Talking 105 Juno's Country Station. It's Tori. Oh yeah, Travis Tritt, take it easy. I mean, I think I will when we get to the weekend. Happy Tuesday, by the way. So something happened to me and I had a hard time with it. I want to know if this ever happens to you. That's next is John Pardee.

0: Curry. So if you know I'm a runner, and the way I get through my miles in running is through music. I have my earbuds. I love them so much. And yesterday I decided I'm gonna go run Flume Trail. And I got there and I parked and I got to the trailhead and then I looked down and I do not have my earbuds with me. And I almost panicked because it's just how I can do it. That's how I do it, listening to music, right? So I decided I can't not run. That's dumb. And so I did it and I ran. And one thing I noticed for sure, I breathe really loudly. And I even as I'm go now I know why people kind of look when I'm reaching them. It's because I breathe so loudly. I think I apologize to a couple of different gals walking together. Sorry, I didn't mean to scare you with my heavy breathing. And also, but wow, I think about things and came up with some ideas. I have a friend who's wanted to do a side hustle, so I came up with an idea for her. Yeah, so it's not bad without earbuds, but sure isn't as much fun without music. Oh, just like in life, right?
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0: Talk 105. It's Tori. I love the 4th of July. It's around the corner. And I love that the 4th is on a Saturday this year. That means we're going to have Friday and Saturday fun. Of course, Friday night, the fireworks will go off. And then on Saturday, on the 4th, a downtown Juno parade that kicks off at 11 o'clock. And then, of course, Douglas Island. That parade is at 2 o'clock. Something for everyone. Firefighter hose races. Yes, please. All of it. Do you have your red, white, and blue ready for your house? I know I do. I'm excited to decorate.
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1: Juno weather for America's most beautiful Kansas City.
2: Cloud cover will stick with us through much of today. Temperatures likely in the mid to upper 60s for the high. We'll see areas of light rain move in again after midnight. Low 52. Then more wet weather in store on Wednesday. Occasional showers with a high in the mid-60s. Rain chances back Wednesday night, low 51. Widespread rainfall Thursday and 61 for our high. Our next weather update is in less than 30 minutes. This is Juno Media Center meteorologist Ann Holliday.
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2: From the capital city, I'm Jim Miller. These are the stories we're following this hour. Juneau residents being encouraged to monitor conditions at Suicide Basin ahead of this year's anticipated Glacial Lake outburst flood season. The city and borough of Juneau highlighting the National Weather Service's online monitoring page, which provides weekly updates on basin water levels, current and historical observations, flood forecasting information, and interactive tools showing potential impacts if a flood were to occur.
3: If you didn't know already, the National Weather Service plays a vital and critical role in monitoring forecasts. These Glacier Lake outburst floods. One way that the residents can stay tuned on any impactful information and conditions is from the Suicide Basin Monitoring page.
2: National Weather Service officials say the website will continue to be updated throughout the summer as new data becomes available in the U.S. Geological Survey, the resource designed to help residents stay informed and prepare for possible flooding in the Mendenhall Valley. Members can also learn more at a National Weather Service open house coming up on June 27, noon to 4 p.m. Forecasters will answer questions and discuss this year's flood outlook. Bids now being accepted for Juneau's planned moves of city operations, that into the Michael J. Burns Building downtown. The city and borough of Juneau has launched the bidding process for renovation work tied to the roughly $20 million project. The assembly approved funding earlier this year to purchase nearly 46,000 square feet of office space in the Burns Building and renovate the first two floors to house city offices, public service counters, and a new assembly chambers. City leaders say the move needed because the current City Hall building, originally built as a fire station in 1951, faces millions of dollars in deferred maintenance and structural repair cost. They estimate immediate health and safety repairs alone could cost nearly $10 million, while a full renovation could exceed $45 million. Alaska legislature has gained 16 additional housing in Juneau after the Juneau Community Foundation donated three apartment buildings as part of an effort to support the state's capital's long-term presence in the city. Donations include 16 two-bedroom apartments located in the Star Hill and Chicken Ridge neighborhoods. Foundation will purchase and renovate the buildings before transferring them to the legislature. The new units will complement the assembly building, a 33-unit legislative housing complex donated back in 2022. Supporters say the added housing is especially important during summer special sessions. The tourism season makes lodging scarce and expensive, with most lawmakers living outside the capital city. A Petersburg man removed from the Alaska's U.S. Senate ballot, now taking the state to court. Daniel J. Sullivan, a retired teacher and Republican candidate for Senate, has filed a lawsuit after the Alaska Division of Elections removed his name from this year's ballot. Election officials argued Sullivan was not running in good faith and was instead attempting to confuse voters because he shares the same name as incumbent U.S. Senator Dan Sullivan. The decision came during a hearing of the House Judiciary Committee in Anchorage. Lawmakers and legal experts questioned whether the Division of Elections has the authority to deny ballot access based on a candidate's intent. Committee Chair Andrew Gray said federal law establishes only three qualifications for serving in the Senate and argued that judging a candidate's motives could amount to adding an extra requirement. Some lawmakers defended the division's action, citing election regulations intended to prevent voter confusion. Others suggested alternatives such as using middle initials or identifying the incumbent on the ballot. Now you're up to date with News of the North. I'm Jim Miller.
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5: Juneau weather for America's most beautiful capital city.

0: cloud cover will stick with us through much of today. Temperatures likely in the mid to upper 60s for the high. We'll see areas of light rain move in again after midnight. Low 52. Then more wet weather in store on Wednesday. Occasional showers with a high in the mid 60s. Rain chances back Wednesday night. Low 51. Widespread rainfall Thursday and 61 for our high. Our next weather update is in less than 30 minutes. This is Juno Media Center meteorologist Ann Holliday.
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1: Max McNone is part of that new wave of country artists building a following with plain-spoken, emotional songs that feel lived in. From his album, Night Driver, this is Better Me For You, Brown Eyes.
2: Love was a game, I played dealer's choice in the back of a bar all summer. 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

It's Tori Taku 105. This Saturday, I am so excited for this event. It's called Whales for Tails, and it's Juno Animal Rescue's Whale Watching Fundraiser. This puts together two things I love dearly, is rescuing our sweet local animals, dogs and cats, whatever works for you in your home, and going whale watching. Ugh, I love all of this. This is going to be on a beautiful catamaran leaving out of Stater Harbor. It's going to be so fun with light refreshments provided. You can go to JunoAnimalRescue.org, and that's where you can buy tickets, get all of the information. It's 5:30 to 8:30 this coming Saturday. So excited. Can't wait.

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0: It's Tori Taku 105. Okay, this is the craziest story. And this happened in Arizona last week. If you ever order DoorDash, I've never had a robot deliver it. It's always been a person. And, you know, honestly, I rarely ever do that. But in Arizona, there was a DoorDash food delivery robot. And he was delivering right when there was a SWAT situation unfolding. Oh my gosh. So the neighbors didn't know what was happening. By the time they made their DoorDash order, and then by the time the robot was delivering it, well, SWAT had come in, you know, like you see in the movies. And then, of course, it ignored police commands because it just doesn't know how to do that. And they had to get a DoorDash technician to come in the middle of all of this and get it hauled away. How crazy is that? That needs to be in the next spy movie for sure.
2: 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It's more than paint. It's Benjamin Moore. See the love. Valley Paint Center on Old Dairy Road. 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

0: 105. It's Tori. Oh man, the Juno Marathon and Half Marathon. It's coming up next month, July 25th. That's a Saturday. Oh, it's going to be so fun. It's on Douglas. I say fun because you have to make sure you're saying you're having fun. When you train for something big like this, did you know the Juno Marathon is a qualifying event for the Boston Marathon? Hello, it's serious stuff. No, but that's really great. If you are looking to qualify for something like that, that is a beautiful thing. This is going to be a little bit of a rolling run. There are some hills involved if you've not done it before. I'm the half marathon girl. It's going to be on Douglas. The marathon starts at 7 and the half marathon starts at 9. It's going to be great. You got this. You're training for it. You know what you're doing. Okay. Go to racingstreet.com and that way you can get all the scoop on the Juno Marathon and Half Marathon. Register. Yeah, you got this.
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1: Taku 105, it's Tori. Okay, so my girlfriends and I were sitting around and we were talking about some of the snacks that we like. And they kind of teased me because I'm on a health and wellness journey, right? I'm exercising a lot more and I'm eating healthy most of the time, but a girl likes her snacks. And so we started talking about what kind of snacks we like. And I am a sweet and salty. I love that combination. That's where you lose me completely. I'm like, I'm all in. And so we started giving snack confessions, and I will admit I did my super long run not that long ago, and by late afternoon I was so hungry, and I've been eating, you know, protein and healthy, but there was the salted caramel ice cream in my freezer. I went through that entire pint. I mowed it. And so another girlfriend said, I bought a bag of chips, like a large bag, not a small bag, but a large, like shareable family size. And I ate that whole thing in one sitting. Hey, no judgment, and also have been there. Another one of my friends said, I went an entire day and never ate a proper meal. I had snacks all day long. I have to admit, I've had chips and guacamole for dinner and just that. No judgment. I mean, you know, it happens. We love our snacks. What's your favorite? I know I have another friend. She hides what she snacks from her husband just so he doesn't find them. She literally hides them.
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3: Cloud cover will stick with us through much of today. Temperatures likely in the mid to upper 60s for the high. We'll see areas of light rain move in again after midnight. Tello 52. Then more wet weather in store on Wednesday. Occasional showers with a high in the mid-60s. Rain chances back Wednesday night, Tello 51. Widespread rainfall Thursday and 61 for our high. Our next weather update is in less than 30 minutes. This is Juno Media Center meteorologist Ann Holliday.
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4: From the capital city, I'm Jim Miller. These are the stories we're following this hour. Juneau residents being encouraged to monitor conditions at Suicide Basin ahead of this year's anticipated glacial lake outburst flood season. The city and borough of Juneau highlighting the National Weather Service's online monitoring page, which provides weekly updates on basin water levels, current and historical observations, flood forecasting information, and interactive tools showing potential impacts if a flood were to occur.
5: If you didn't know already, the National Weather Service plays a vital and critical role in monitoring and forecasting these Glacier Lake outburst floods. One way that the residents can stay tuned on any impactful information and conditions is from the Suicide Basin Monitoring page.
4: National Weather Service officials say the website will continue to be updated throughout the summer as new data becomes available from the U.S. Geological Survey, the resource designed to help residents stay informed and prepare for possible flooding in the Mendenhall Valley. Members can also learn more at a National Weather Service open house coming up on June 27, noon to 4 p.m. Forecasters will answer questions and discuss this year's flood outlook. Bids now being accepted for Juneau's planned moves of city operations, that into the Michael J. Burns Building downtown. The city and borough of Juneau has launched the bidding process for renovation work tied to the roughly $20 million project. The assembly approved funding earlier this year to purchase nearly 46,000 square feet of office space in the Burns Building and renovate the first two floors to house city offices, public service counters, and a new assembly chambers. City leaders say the move needed because the current City Hall building, originally built as a fire station in 1951, faces millions of dollars in deferred maintenance and structural repair costs. They estimate immediate health and safety repairs alone could cost nearly $10 million, while a full renovation could exceed $45 million. Alaska legislature to gain 16 additional housing units in Juneau after the Juneau Community Foundation donated three apartment buildings as part of an effort to support the state's capital's long-term presence in the city. Donations include 16 two-bedroom apartments located in the Star Hill and Chicken Ridge neighborhoods. Foundation will purchase and renovate the buildings before transferring them to the legislature. The new units will complement the assembly building, a 33-unit legislative housing complex donated back in 2022. Supporters say the added housing is especially important during summer's special sessions when Juneau's tourism season makes lodging scarce and expensive, with most lawmakers living outside the capital.

0: City. A Petersburg man removed from the Alaska's U.S. Senate ballot, now taking the state to court. Daniel J. Sullivan, a retired teacher and Republican candidate for Senate, has filed a lawsuit after the Alaska Division of Elections removed his name from this year's ballot. Election officials argued Sullivan was not running in good faith and was instead attempting to confuse voters because he shares the same name as incumbent U.S. Senator Dan Sullivan. The decision came under scrutiny Monday during a hearing of the House Judiciary Committee in Anchorage. Lawmakers and legal experts questioned whether the Division of Elections has the authority to deny ballot access based on a candidate's intent. Committee Chair Andrew Gray said federal law establishes only three qualifications for serving in the Senate and argued that judging a candidate's motives could amount to adding an extra requirement. Some lawmakers defended the division's action, citing election regulations intended to prevent voter confusion. Others suggested alternatives such as using middle initials or identifying the incumbent on the ballot. Now you're up to date with News of the North. I'm Jim Miller.
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3: Juneau weather for America's most beautiful capital city.
4: Cloud cover will stick with us through much of today. Temperatures likely in the mid to upper 60s for the high. We'll see areas of light rain move in again after midnight. Total 52. Then more wet weather in store on Wednesday. Occasional showers with a high in the mid 60s. Rain chances back Wednesday night, Charlo 51. Widespread rainfall for Thursday and 61 for our high. Our next weather update is in less than 30 minutes. This is Juneau Media Center meteorologist Ann Holliday.
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Talk 105. It's Uncle and Smoke Signal Fireworks, 4th of July. 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

0: Chris Russell Dickerson happened to be on Talk 105 UB. Bailey Zimmerman facing felony charge. He decided to do like The Who and Led Zeppelin and wreck a hotel room. Actually, we saw that in the Selena movie. Those guys decided to wreck a hotel room, and you're like, really? Zimmerman slapped with two charges, including a charge for felony property damage when he trashed a hotel room while intoxicated. Of course it was while he was intoxicated. You don't do that stuff stone cold sober.
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2: 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They're not here to serve you. Your agent is. And having a local agent that can help you through the claims process can really, really help you with a lot of heartache avoidance later. 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I give to the football and basketball and wrestling clubs and the swim club. And having a local agent helps you. It helps the community. And it really helps you maximize what you're getting back from your insurance company. So, yeah, look local first.
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0: No.
1: John Pardee and Uncle on Taco 105 on a Carne Asada Taco Tuesday. John Denver's song, Take Me Home Country Roads, has just became the 2026 World Cup anthem. We all know it. Almost heaven, West Virginia.
2: Juno weather for America's most beautiful capital city.
3: Cloud cover will stick with us through much of today. Temperatures likely in the mid to upper 60s for the high. We'll see areas of light rain move in again after midnight. Low 52. Then more wet weather in store on Wednesday. Occasional showers with a high in the mid-60s. Rain chances back Wednesday night. Low 51. Widespread rainfall Thursday and 61 for our high. Our next weather update is in less than 30 minutes. This is Juno Media Center meteorologist Dan Holliday.
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4: From the capital city, I'm Jim Miller. These are the stories we're following this hour. Juneau residents being encouraged to monitor conditions at Suicide Basin ahead of this year's anticipated glacial lake outburst flood season. The city and borough of Juneau highlighting the National Weather Service's online monitoring page, which provides weekly updates on basin water levels, current and historical observations, flood forecasting, and information.

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1: If you didn't know already, the National Weather Service plays a vital and critical role in monitoring and forecasting these Glacier Lake Alpers floods. One way that the residents can stay tuned on any impactful information

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1: Hang up that red dress. 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

Taco to 5, Ellen Langley, Morgan Wallen, Uncle Buck, Taco Tuesday. In the U.S., 42% of us, we're just going to tune out bad news or not even listen to it or watch it. How about Bulgaria, Turkey, Croatia, and Greece, 60%? 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

0: Juno weather for America's most beautiful capital city.
1: Cloud cover will stick with us through much of today. Temperatures likely in the mid to upper 60s for the high. We'll see areas of light rain move in again after midnight. Low 52. Then more wet weather in store on Wednesday. Occasional showers with a high in the mid 60s. Rain chances back Wednesday night. Low 51. Widespread rainfall Thursday and 61 for our high. Our next weather update is in less than 30 minutes. This is Juno Media Center meteorologist Dan Holliday.
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